0: Henry 26 Cascade.
1: Henry 26.
0: I checked the area. 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

officers were unable to locate any vehicle of the description in the body of the call. You can clear. 818-19 received. 7005.

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0: 23, Cascade. That one.
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0: Adam, Nora Lincoln, 3912. I think it's having a mechanical problem. I'm going to say it fine.

0: 27 Cascade, are you still on air?
1: Yeah, Cascade, 327 is complete and available. 1423, you want a second?
0: Chief, we're getting a single on Blodgett Road. 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
0: 1720. 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Cascade clear, 1721.

0: There he sees also. 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

0: There would be one at the Conway station.
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0: Time 3, okay.

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Just get clear, 1741.

Medic 19, it is 19, respond back 3, Charlie Chaplin, 721 Greenleaf Avenue. Medic 19, it is 19, respond back 3, Charlie Chaplin, 721 Greenleaf Avenue, Unit 2, crossing Anacortes and Pine Street for a 49-year-old female with chest pain and has taken her daily meds today. Traffic clear, 7244.

Met 55-1619, miss contact 8, to Charlie Stroke at 3057 Walberg Road. Met 55-1619, miss contact 8, Charlie Stroke, start 8578 Walberg Road, cross Wisconsin Highway and Robin Road. Secondhand information of an 80-year-old male with suspected stroke. Cascade clear, 1748.

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1: 1815 is on scene of a small single-story residential structure. Yep, nothing showing from three sides. Be out investigating in the offense strategy, and we're going to have Fidalgo command.
0: Copy,
1: 1815
0: at a small single-story residential structure. Nothing showing from three sides. Investigating and has Fidalgo command at 7049.

0: 5-5.
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1: Double check and make sure that the last seen normal was yesterday evening. 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

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Cross your Cedar Hills Place for a tree currently on fire. Cascade clear, 1808. Five on TAC 1.

111, respond TAC 3 for a single 2325 Crosby Drive. 111, respond TAC 3 for a single 2325 Crosby Drive, cross your Cedar Hills Place for two trees on fire. Cascade clear, 1809. Med 55 from Cascade.

0: just confirming, would you still like that last known normal time?
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0: 125, respond TAC 3 for a single 2325 Crosby Drive. 125, respond TAC 3 for a single 2325 Crosby Drive, cross street of Cedar Hills Place, for a brush correction tree fire that's spreading. Cascade clear, 1811. The fire is approximately 2 feet from the house. Would you like me to upgrade this at all or leave it as a single?
1: Hey, affirmative. You can upgrade this to a fire in the building.

131, Battalion 1, Med 119, Med 129. Respond, TAC 3 for an upgraded residential fire. 2325, Cleveland Drive. 131, Battalion 1, Med 119, Med 129. Respond, TAC 3 for an upgraded residential fire. 2325, Crosby Drive. Peter Hills Place for a tree on fire that's approaching a house. Cascade Clear, 1812.

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1: 1619 is on scene.
0: Received.

0: Making a quick hit. This will be Crosby Command.
1: Pickup's arriving on scene to approximately 6 trees on fire. We'll be pulling up bumper line and establishing Crosby Command 1814.

0: 911, go ahead.
1: We have an invest coming in from 1615 South 15th Street saying they're seeing a white plume coming from Little Mountain. It's going to be in the same direction as our residential fire. Would you like me to tone it out or hold off?
0: You can just hold off for now. Let's check inside.
1: Brief you, don't leave it pending for now.

0: Cascade from Crosby Command.
1: Go ahead.
0: Continue me one engine company and battalion one, you cancel everybody else.
1: I copy, continue engine company and battalion one, all others can cancel. 119 from Cascade, do you copy that?
2: See ya.
1: Repeat. C-131 from Cascade, do you copy?
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1: Received, and did you copy the traffic about an invest on South 15th Street?

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1: Alright, copy, have a good night. 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
0: Can you guide me and show me en route to that wireless call?
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1: Go ahead.
0: The fire's been extinguished. Command's going to be terminated. 111 is going to be.
1: Briefing.

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0: Can you show me on scene? I have a pull number one ready.
1: Go ahead.
0: 456186. Second number is 175470. And I have three leaned over directly on top of the pole, arcing into the ground.
1: Received, and I have notified PSC.
0: Can you give an EPA when possible? Appreciate it.
1: Received, all advice.

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1: Yeah, with the mail, I'm like up next to the window.
2: I think I got me next to the mail, next to the wind gauge, so.
0: X-ray 460 number.
2: Briefing.
0: 30-46, I can cover him. Keep working on what you're working on.
2: Read it. Cascade, copy.

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0: Burlington City Hall.
1: 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District 7, Lake Cavanaugh Fire, these are test zones. Cascade clear at 1900.

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0: One 616 East Spruce Street, RP, or Spruce Court, RP is looking for removal of teenagers that the RP's ex-husband has invited into the home.
1: Received.
0: 1908.
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0: I'm with the RP. It appears that she's the only one home at the moment.
1: Copy, she's the only one home, 1916.

0: 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He's back at the residence. We're going to be clear.
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1: 7.
2: Charles, Adam Charles, 9139. And if it just returns the RP, you can just add it.

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Cross Street of Pinto Lane and Holbrook Road for a 91-year-old female. Cascade clear, 1941.

0: Cascade Henry 7 to advise of this. Domestic.
1: 7?
0: It's at the Skagit River Park on the south end, 1510 Whitmarsh Road. It originally started as a traffic enforcer, but the female RP advising their partner was pulled over but drinking and driving. And now the male half is on the line advising the females refusing to give the vehicle over.
2: Nice. Henry 28 Cascade, I got two to add.
0: Say your first.
2: Last of Deutsch, David, Edward, Ian, Tom, Sam, Charles, Henry. First of Risa, Robert, Edward, Edward, Sam, Adam, Middle Mary, 12, 22, 91.
0: Receive
2: for a second. It's going to be two-part last. Von Stroberg, Victor, Ocean, Nora, Sam, Tom, Robert, Ocean, Boy, Edward, Robert, George, first of Ashley, Middle Lincoln, 1-17-84 also.
0: How do you say?
2: There's going to be no crime. You can show all units clear. And I'll be en route to call 331.
0: Confirming 331 that Henry 19 is directed.
2: Affirm.
0: Wait,
3: Henry 19, Henry 28.
2: Go ahead.
3: I'm still putzing around trying to find it. If you want to take care of 334.
2: Copy. Misunderstanding. You can reassign me to call 334. I'll be around.
0: I guess so.
4: Henry 27, Cascade.
0: Go ahead.
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1: Go ahead.
0: Jeremy's returning with an unconfirmed Mary out of County Bellingham PD for a test in third. It looks like non extraditable. And there's also an additional local for an unconfirmed Mary, Skagit County Sheriff's Office. SCA, FTC operation of vehicle without ignition and interlock device. He'll be attached to the call also.
1: Go ahead with also.
0: The RP in CAD only shows with a DD no contact order with Jeremy in the order. But it looks like it was updated to an order to surrender, and it's not returning an NCIC as far as active on the no contact.
1: Receive.
0: 23.

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0: 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Neither house has any issues. No other house matching the description. You can clear the call. Henry 26 Kiskit.
1: Copy 19. Go ahead, 26.
0: Yeah, with the suspect vehicle, the Wind Marsh disc golf course.
1: Copy disc golf course.

0: Henry 828 Soto units.
1: 27, go ahead.
0: Marino is driving or has already driven the whole bush lane in the vehicle on the call.
1: 27, copy. Follow that way.

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1: Negative at this time.
0: Received.

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0: Charles Victor David, 4291.
1: Can I read back on blue 2011 Honda Accord?
0: Go ahead.
1: The grant of William Todd at Sandalwood Court, Spring.
0: 26.
1: 26.
0: Henry 2 Cascade. I'll be clear of that contact.
2: 10-7, 1027. 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
1: 26.
2: 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Cascade clear, 27.

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2: 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Traffic stop.
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0: This is Cooper and Park of Lenses, Windsor Drive. 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
0: 934.

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0: 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Middle Lincoln, 11, 15, 73.

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0: Henry 29 to 26. Go ahead. I am now currently at the south end of the woods area.

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0: Last of Campbell, Charles Adam Mary, Paul, Boy Edward, Lincoln Lincoln. Middle S Stephen, first of David, date of birth 01/07/1997.
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0: Med 1819-5521, respond back 8 to a Bravo Victor, sent to 060 Powerhouse Drive. Med 1819-5521, respond back 8, Bravo Victor, 2060 Powerhouse Drive. 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Secondhand information. Casket cleared, 2102.
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1: 4-4.
0: Two vehicles, Dollar Tree. Charles Nora Victor, 2261, Alder in Washington. X-ray 44 Cascade, I'll be clear.

Then 321 Battalion 3, respond tactfully for an invest. 19712 East Conway Hill Lane. 311 321 Battalion 3, respond tactfully for an invest. 19712 East Conway Hill Lane. Just north of the address. Cross Street of Conway Hill Road for smoke scene coming out of a house. Cascade clear 2121.

Henry 29 Cascade, out with. Charles, John, 5520, Bella Vista and La Crosse.

0: District 3, these are cancellation tones for the Invest call on East Conway Hill Lane. Cascade clear, 2123.
1: Henry 27 Cascade. Are you able to run the RO? William.
0: Received.
2: Standby 1.

0: Burlington 27. Positioning with a non-extraditable, looks like an out of state for multiple charges, including grand theft and FACTA charges. It's 30,000, but it shows non-extraditable. As far as locals, he doesn't have anybody as many cattle areas. Officer safety, that's the police, but the suicide, knife and vehicle, knife on person, convicted felon, bus switch.
1: Crazy.
0: And 27 for your driver, license clear current, out of band, of course.
1: Crazy.
0: 21, West 25.
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3: Good.
2: Did we get canceled on that investigate?
3: Confirm, just a mechanical.
4: Henry 29 Cascade.
2: Thank you.
4: Done. Vehicle was unoccupied. I'll be on foot, contacting at least three individuals. Juveniles.
3: Battalion 13, respond TAC 6 for a wires complaint, Gibraltar Road and Satterley Road. 1311, Battalion 13, respond TAC 6 for a wires complaint, Gibraltar Road and Satterley Road for a tree involved in wires. It's arcing and sparking. Cascade clear, 2126.

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1: 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I'll be clear.
0: Troy wants to sign Homeland Security helicopter. We're over on Burnmaster Road in up in the Skagit River. Do you need any assistance down there?
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1: They don't need any assistance at this time, thank you.
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1: Break it.
2: Cascade from Battalion 13. If you can notify PSC, and that's just right by that power pole, right at the intersection of Gibraltar and Satterlee.
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0: PSC is on scene and we'll be removing the tree branches. 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
0: I'll be en route to the suspicious.
2: Henry 19 Cascade, same traffic.
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1: 611.
0: Looks like it's actually going to be on Anderson Road off of District Line Road, which is in your area. I'll get the call updated.
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1: Go ahead.
0: In the area, Maven Park. Henry 19 Cascade. I'm also in the area. Henry 29 Cascade, same traffic. Henry 26 Cascade, be out one.

0: Henry 19, KSKW 026 will be Skagit and Greenleaf.
1: Breathing.
2: Henry 26, Skagit.
3: Go ahead. In Dix's area, and you have that
2: yeah,
3: in
2: the Jorge Perez. That'll please cancel.
3: Reese, break Cascade, 65 Gold Vector.
1: Break.
0: Henry 29 Cascade, out with other units.

0: Sounds good, NRA 26, clear for traffic, don't worry.
1: Go ahead.
0: He will be the respondent, no contact order. Protected is a Jorge Perez. AUA got him, born in 1969. Your CAD match is 29 years old with Keller 220 and Buxton. And driver's status is license clear current East Rio Vista.
1: Received. There's no issue here. All units clear.

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1: Good.
0: It's a Walmart 2301 Freeway Drive. There's a white male in his 40s with a black overcoat and jeans that took items and is possibly leaving in a vehicle. They're trying to get video footage to verify that.
1: Be en route.
0: Thank you.
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0: Cap Gators on East USF. The subject left eastbound on Stewart in a what returns to as a silver 2006 Ford F-150, and the registration is off of Windsor Drive.
1: Copy.

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0: 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Cascade Avenue 787.
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Med 14, respond TAC 6 for Bravo Fall, 1105 27th Street. Mid 14, respond TAC 6 for Bravo Fall, 1105 27th Street, room number 5, bed 1 at the Intercourse Rehab, Cross Shift Commercial Ave, for a 69-year-old male with a ground level fall who's now vomiting blood. Cascade clear, 2215.

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0: Mid-139, 911, 919, respond TAC 3 from Alpha Fall, 22851 Anik Road. Mid-139, 911, 919, respond TAC 3 from Alpha Fall, 22851 Anik Road. Cross street of Criddle Lane and Shady Lane for a 88-year-old female
1: X-ray
0: with a ground level fall approximately 4 hours ago. Cascade clear, 2236.
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You're going to be responding with Med 139 for an 8-year-old female with a ground level fall, non-injury.

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2: 141.

Henry 27 Cascade. How was Henry 27? Adam Tom Zebra 4125 100 block East Victoria. Great, 145.

0: Henry 27 Cascade, out west. Henry 27. Charles Paul Henry, 8516. Northbound 5 off ramp from 20.
1: 157.

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0: 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Charles Victor David 5998 600 block East Whitmarsh. 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
1: 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I'll be in route to 29.

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0: 1321 North 26th Street, outside of building S like Frank. There's a Hispanic female, approximately 19, wearing a black jacket, blue jeans, and white shoes, screaming.
1: Okay, sir.
2: 4-4 copies.
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0: Done.
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1: Just for info, your RP is going to be involved with two orders with the same mail as we back to double FDB.
0: Go ahead.
1: One is a no contact order, the other is an anti-harassment order. Your RP is a respondent in both. Protected is a Sergio Ramos Acero, the Melbourne 98.
0: Receive.
1: 257.
2: I can cover on that.
0: Receive.

0: 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I'm out, please.
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0: She declined any assistance and went to her apartment. We're going to be clear.
1: What do you think?
0: Henry, 29 Cascade. Waiver was signed and made entry into the vehicle, so leave us onto the call.

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0: 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SR 20 in Nevis.
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0: John the third, 34-year-old native male, 506 over 140. He's got multiple locals, including Anacortes driver's license, suspended third, Vespa charge out of the sheriff's office, and a Sonoma-ish tribal warrant as well.
1: Received. Can you confirm and check with the jail? I believe one of those is non-quashable.
0: Check it out.

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0: 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The guest center is declining, but is available by phone if need be.
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You can show me in the area of the traffic hazard.

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0: 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I'll be contacting a delivery driver for wing stop. 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

Med-14, respond tech, 6 for Charlie, sick person, 1119 26th Street. 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Room number 105 at the Baker Building of Rosario Assisted Living. Crushed a commercial app for a 65-year-old male who's confused and not within baseline. Cascade clear 530.

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0: Roadway is clear of bees. 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
1: Greasy.
2: Henry 29, Cascade.
1: Henry 29.
2: I'll be clear.
1: 608.

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Med 129, 135 at Delta Bleeding Tag 3, 2619 North Adventure Road, number 313. Cross of Monica and Francis for an 81-year-old female. Cascade clear, 639.

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0: Receive.

Copy that, it's 333. 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The male half is HPD. 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Also, the RP is going to be at Pete and Hughes. She advised her children are in the car with him. She's trying to get them out of the car.

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0: Female Peyton showing as a protected party in an order, not with this male. If he has her children, the male half is now leaving in a white Chrysler 300. License plate Charles Robert Mary 6406. Also, she's advising he has an interlock. He's not able to start the vehicle.

Cascade responding units. 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So Keith's currently yelling at the neighbor who's trying to help him.

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1: Confirmed, she's now advising he's running towards the apartments on Stanford Drive.
0: Bridget.
1: 732.

0: 3733.
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0: We're going to have a mal miss. She thinks she wants the best charges assigned for it.
1: Go again. You were muffled.
0: We're going to have a mal miss. DV. She thinks she wants the press charges.
1: Copy. I'm still trying to locate. Sir, Cascade, I'm going to be in contact. Stanford Division.
2: Appreciate it.

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0: Shoot race, he's still on Stanford, walking towards division.
1: Receive. Seven Cascade, that's a department. Can you figure out where the RP is at?
0: Second device.
1: Three seven Cascade, you can be sure I'll be out there.
0: Three.

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1: Go ahead.
0: Reference call 19. We have a subject offering to help. They would like a phone call.
1: Receive.
0: 744.

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0: 3733. That's you calling me, I'll call you back.
1: You had a lot of background. Go again.
0: If that was you calling me, I'll call you back in a minute.
1: It was not.

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Bed 129, Ladder 125, respond TAC 3 to a Charlie Chest Pain, 2312 East Division Street, Unit D, as in David, crosses South 24th and South Adventure Road. 79-year-old female, Cascade clears 756.

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Henry 22 Charles X-ray 0882-1912 South Burlington Boulevard. Please see

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0: 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Last of Ponder, Paul Oceanora, David Edward Robert, first of Kevin, Tom Edward, Victor Ida Nora, no middle initial, date of birth, 11-10-90.
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1: Received. 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
0: Received.

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0: I had a note. 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

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Pretty sweet.

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1: Good.
0: At Walmart, via the AI system, an employee with U-Haul was reporting a stolen vehicle. We're reading through the transcript, so it looks like the RP is trying to imply they located their stolen vehicle at Walmart.
1: Where is it?
0: 825.

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2: Go ahead for 20, I'm with him, 37. You can disregard break 3754.
0: Five four, go ahead.
2: RP on this Walmart call. Call the RP to confirm stolen vehicle. It's parked on the south side of the Walmart lot.
0: Received.

0: 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Registration looks like out of Arizona.
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0: Adam Henry 46674.
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0: In service. Received pretty Cascade, Malvern in 37.
1: Go ahead.
0: On Adam Henry 4-6674 out of Arizona, showing a stolen out of Bellingham PD, described as a white Ford Econoline 15-foot moving truck with Rhode Island decals on both sides.
1: If you could confirm it.
0: Appreciate it.

Med 12, 13, 19, Battalion 13, a Charlie sick person on Tac 6, 323 Shelter Bay Drive. Med 12, 13, 19, Battalion 13, and Charlie sick person on Tac 6, 323 Shelter Bay Drive, the Martin residence crossing the Homish and Civil Rest, 78-year-old female. This is medical alarm activation, patient with elevated blood pressure and incoherence. Cascade clear, 832.

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1: We can have them continue non-priority at this time.
0: Receive break. Med 12, did you copy?
1: Med 12, copy.
0: And Med 12, I'm going to send you an IM for some details.
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1: 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I don't know if there's going to be associated.
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Medic 139, ladder 125, respond TAC 3 to a Charlie's bleeding. Medic 139, ladder 125, Charlie bleeding on TAC 3, 257 Twin Brooks Drive, cross of Twin Brooks Court and East Division. An 81-year-old male, rectal bleeding. Cascade cleared, 856.

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Mech 129-125 Alpha Fall Tech 3, 401 North 17th Street, number 115. Cross of East Island, subject split out of the chair. Cascade clear, 912.

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1: 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They slid out of the chair. There is a subject there to help get the patient up as well. 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
0: We've come across a car fire at the intersection of LaVenture and Fulton. Could you please tone out another engine in Battalion 1? Ladder 125 will have LaVenture Command.
1: Copy. Vehicle fire, LaVenture, Fulton, establishing LaVenture Command, and will this be blocking?

0: 111 Battalion 1 Vehicle Fire Attack 3, LaVenture and Fulton. 111 Battalion 1 Vehicle Fire Attack 3, here LaVenture and Fulton, Kinski clear, 928.
1: Thank you.
0: Command. Will this be blocking traffic?
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0: 37 will cover 33.
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0: 139.
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Receive break, Battalion 1 Cascade. 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
1: 354, 911, hang up. Go ahead. They received a hang up from the hospital on callback. Security was not aware of any issues.
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0: 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Security was not aware of any issues.
1: Cascade from Ladder 125.
2: Well, Venture Command, go ahead.
0: 931.
1: Stand on everybody except Ranger 111 and tell you one fires along that.
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0: X-ray 29.
2: 29 and 23 en route to the vehicle fire.
0: 32.
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1: 111, okay.
2: 932.
0: Cascade X-ray 33, do you read back or just added?
3: Just added, and do we have any 100 units on?
0: Negative. We have 9-1 on.
3: Receive 3391.
4: I'm in out there right now.
3: Received. We're at the intersection of Fulton and LaVenture. It'd be good if we can get traffic stopped at another intersection so they don't have to do like a 10-point turn out of here.
4: Received.
1: You're going to have both of us. Can we block it off at like Cascade?
3: Yeah, that'd be a good intersection to the north, to the south. Probably Division and LaVenture would be another good blockage.

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Cascade Henry 22. 22. Additional caller in call 19. They would like a call about the bees. 22. Has their information been added to the call? Affirm. Please.

0: 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Do we have a license plate?
1: They just provided a plate, Charles John Tom, 9734. Suspect described as black hoodie, black sweatpants. Got into the passenger side, the southbound freeway drive.
0: Copy.
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0: 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We're not going to be blocking traffic long. 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
1: 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Cascade 354 theft.
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1: 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Shoplifter left on foot towards the RV, got into a tan and gray Dodge Durango with a broken window.

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0: Last up, Martinez, first of 4K. Date of birth is 2/28/98. I don't have a middle.
1: Thank you.

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0: 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I am showing you a trespass from all Malvern and Parks, February 4th to 26th, confirming your aware of alerts.
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8-18-19 at Charlie Syncope on TAC 380 South Scott Street. Medic 1819, 8-18-19, respond TAC 3 to a Charlie Syncope. 820 South Scott Street, LU, the nurse's office, crosses Homestead and Sharon, 13-year-old male. Got clear. 10-05.

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1: Where is he?

Cascade Henry 22, motor vehicle accident. Heard at Fred Meyer, it's going to be a hit and run from the boulevard. RP advised the fleeing vehicle is a white pickup with a canopy. He provided a license plate boy 32689 King. Received, did they state the direction of travel? They did, it is eastbound, north side, Fred Meyer. I ran the plate, it's not a match. Received. 10-16.

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RP is going to be in a central welding flatbed truck. They're en route back to their shop at 120 North Alder. 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

I'll be out at the North Alder address.

0: Henry 22 Cascade Drivers. 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Master Jones, common spelling, first to Brett, boy Robert, Edward, Tom, Tom, 10-6 of 68. 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
1: Thank you.

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Charles Henry George, 8707. 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Go ahead. Return to QA Brian Peterson at that address. Can you run the RO?

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Heavenly 22. Charles Sam Sam 0262 George Hopper Park and Ride.

Cascade Burlington 22 on your RO. He's returning with a misdemeanor out of Benton County, driving suspended third. He's the respondent in an order with a female, born in 1963, convicted felon, driving suspended third, interlock required.

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0: 1047.

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runway 22 Cascade, traffic is on. Scott. David, 6454 8 George, Costco Drive at George Hopper.

0: Exeter's Upper Cascade, flagged down by one. 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
2: Three coming.

Model 135, respond to Actor, you're literally bleeding 2519 North Woods Loop Road. Med 129, letter 125, respond TAC 3 to a Charlie bleeding 2519 Northwoods Loop Road, crossing Northridge Way, 34-year-old male, casket clear, 1102.

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0: 315, I'll be on foot, 300 block of Holbush, contacting several individuals or attempting to contact several.
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2: Hey, Richard.
1: We're going to be trying to contact Victoria Bright in apartment 4 over here. We have reason to believe she's in the apartment. She should have some warrants.

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1: Go ahead.
0: Victoria has F. Frank, Sheriff's Office, assault 2, substantial bodily harm, also 2 out of, correction, 1 out of your office. DV, assault 4. She's also involved in an order.
1: Received. If you could just confirm that. We already talked to Jill earlier. And who's the order with?
0: Order is with a camera break.
1: Received.
0: 1105.
2: Henry 11, Henry 10. You want me to head over there?
1: Yeah, go ahead and just roll this way.
0: Henry 2, 2, 5, 6, 6. Bracy.

0: Victoria Sue Bray, Indian, female, 7, 1992, 5'1", 19 black, over brown, continue to frame Sheriff's Office, amount of bail, 10,000 for assault, 2, substantial bodily harm, assault, 4, also 1 confirmed out of your office, DV, assault, 4.
1: Thank you.
0: 1107.

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1: 1510. Victoria's here. Right.
0: Received. You want me to hold the back?

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0: 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I'm holding the back.
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Medic 119, 111, respond TAC 3 to a Delta bleeding, 1000 Vintage Lane, number 354, cross of Lord Drive, a 69-year-old female coughing up blood. Cascade cleared 1114.

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1: T1819 respond Tech 3 to a Bravo Fall 301 North Burlington Boulevard. 81819 Bravo Fall Tech 3 301 North Burlington Boulevard at the high school across of Avon and Hazel. 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Chesky clear, 1717. Correction 1117.

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0: Told 29, stand by unless we request
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0: 1127. .5-0-3-8-0-1, this is going to be a loader tractor at the north end of the bunker located on a slab. .1128.

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1: Harry Station, I'm not seeing anything yet. This must be on the back side of Kalen.
0: Copy that.
2: 03 confirmed, that's it. Receive, this should be the north end.
3: Henry 11.
1: Harry Station, that's a pretty good
4: sign. Can you open up a warrant case here at 301 Elvish and Abedino?
3: Receive.

0: 503 Cascade. 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
1: Copy, arriving on scene to the small tractor on pad. 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Request all units arriving stage off Collins 1139.

0: 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Myself, 10 and 15 will be clear. 11 still on the call.
1: Under 11, Cascade. I'll be on starting mileage.
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1: 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I had priority traffic on TAC 8, can you go again?
0: You add 1815.

1815, respond on priority to the Bravo Fall at Burlington Edison High School, 301 North Burlington Boulevard. 1815, respond TAC 3 to the Bravo Fall, 301 North Burlington Boulevard at the high school. Non-emergency,

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2: Henry 10 Cascade, out at.
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2: Henry 15 LBE, out at 111 Holbush, apartment 104.
1: Copy.
2: And we'll be looking for Leticia Cruz. Should have a $50,000 warrant. And if you could confirm if you find her.
1: Where is she?

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1: Go ahead.
0: Did you want me to turn back around?
1: If you could just hang out in the area over here. I'm not sure if she's here yet.
0: Mercy.
2: She's inside. She won't answer the door. Talking to us.

0: Sophie, Burlington time. On your Leticia Ramirez, cruise white female, 314-74-410-190, black over brown. Confirmed as Frank, driving suspended third, Nick driving one, amount of bail, 50,000, also showing conditions of release.
1: And is this her address in CAD?
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0: 1135.

0: 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It's her sister. I guess she's in Melbourne right now.
1: Copy.
0: Henry 15, Cascade.
2: Henry 15.
0: Just for info, I was advised that Leticia is currently at DSHS or Community Action in Mount Vernon. She has a $50,000 warrant if someone's available.
1: Interested, I should say.
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0: 12-813-19, Battalion 13, respond TAC 628 Charlie, sick unknown, 17397 Kia Lane. Med 12-813-19, Battalion 13, respond TAC 628 Charlie, sick unknown, 17397 Kia Lane, Unit B as in boy, cross us a lot, 50-year-old male. Second information, point parties off-site, unable to access the, or correction, RPs on-site, unable to access the house, and unsure if the patient is inside or okay. Cascade cleared 1140.
1: And are you guys off the phone with him?
2: Any phone.
1: Proceed.

0: 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Andy Mileage.
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0: Charles, Paul, Paul, 7550.
1: And second?
0: Adam, George, King, 8740. You can just add them unless there's more to it.
1: Thank you.
2: Henry 10, Cascade.
1: Henry 10.
2: Can you have one of the on-duty William units give Henry 15 towards cell phone a call?
1: Thank you.
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311-321 Battalion 3, automatic fire alarm TAC 3, 18915 Cascade Ridge Court. 311-321 Battalion 3, automatic fire alarm TAC 3, 18915 Cascade Ridge Court at the Tanner residence. Cross of Cascade Ridge Drive for an audible trip. Smoke and heat, Cascade clear, 1156.

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Mud 7 10 11 10 27, respond talk 8 Bravo, motor vehicle accident 020 in Lusk Road. Mud 7 10 11 10 27, respond on TAC 8 Bravo, motor vehicle accident 020 in Lusk Road, cross of Ammons Road. Two vehicle MVA unknown injury. State Patrol has been advised, traffic clear at 12:05.

Great. Perfect.

0: at 11 and route 2.
1: Okay, do you need a short? Address has been slightly updated, 020 Memory Lane, that's 7 Delta en route. This is for a report of a 2 people on the shoulder, MVA, injury.
0: Female was booked
1: under 1, like a second person calling in saying no injuries, and please have the trooper now.
0: 11 copy. Go ahead and keep this response. We'll update when we get on scene.
1: Copy that.

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1: Horrible arriving, two vehicle non-blocking, minor damage, investigating for injuries, 020 Command.

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6389 Cascade, one to add by name number. Go ahead. 673805. Also? Go ahead, Adolfo. Dog was released to her. You can clear the call after she's added. Breathing.

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0: And 29. We'll be on break at Pine Square.

0: Henry, that'd be Cascade, run it out one.
1: Henry 11, go ahead.
0: Last of Thomas versus Stephen, middle K is in King.
2: This is
0: 7361. 7361.
1: Repeat, I copied the middle and date of birth. Can you go again with the first and last?
0: This is Thomas, first of Steve, and middle K is in King.
1: All right, Steve.

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0: 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I'm just going to give him a courtesy transport back to his residence on file.
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16-2915 Delta OBGYN, Tech 6 at the airport, 400 Airport Road. Med 16-2915 Delta OBGYN, Tech 6 at the airport, across Pennsylvania. Within 10 minutes, 24-year-old female, Cascade clear, 1236.

16-2915 Delta OBGYN, Tech 6 of the airport, 400 Airport Road, Med 16-2915 Delta OBGYN, Tech 6 of the airport, across Pennsylvania, within 10 minutes, 24-year-old female, Cascade Clear, 1233.

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1: Red 55-8-5529, respond to Eagle for an Alpha 50 person, 940 Alexander Street, Red 55-8-5529, Alpha 6 person, Tech 8, Unit B Boy, request 8th stage for a suicidal subject, Cascade clear, 2041.

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1: 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Good. If the caller's still on the phone, can you get a phone number that isn't the general hospital phone number?

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0: Just for info, the female took items out of the purse, is no longer concealing, but they still request trespass.
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0: Last up, Austin, first of Nathan, middle S Sam, 426-78.
1: Received, can you go again with the first name?
0: Nathan.
1: Received. X-ray Viper, drivers. 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Last of Denny, David, Edward, Nora, Nora, Edward Young, first of Ledon, Lincoln, Adam, David, Adam, Billy, Nora, middle initial M as in Mary, date of birth, 7/30/77.

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0: Going to be flashing non-extraditable for King County false statement to public servant and theft third. Also flashing Snohomish County DV protection order violation. And drivers for him is going to be not license eligible, Mount Vernon.
1: Okay, what about the female?
0: Female's going to have alert for drug user, no wants. Drivers is clear and current, and I have Rebecca available on the plate.
1: Good.
0: That temp test returning on a no color 2018 Subaru Outback. It is expired 5/1 of this year to Karen Ipa out of Concrete.

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0: Last of Barker, Boy Adam Robert, King Edward Robert, first of Weidel, Victor Ida David, Adam Lincoln, middle initial M as in Mary, date of birth 2574.
1: Received, key is clear and correct, corrective lenses.
0: Received.
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Med 129, Mater 125, an alpha sick person, TAC 3, 3620, Tundra Court. Cross of Tundra Loop, 42-year-old female, diarrhea and vomiting. Cascade clear, 1308.

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1: Go ahead.
0: He's involved in several orders showing conditions of release, pending jail commitment, convicted felon. Drivers is clear current corrective lenses.
1: Very safe.
0: 13-11.

0: Prosecute all Malvern units, physical domestic, North 6th, East Lawrence, male and female. Copy you. Precinct described as Hispanic male, Hispanic female. They're behind a black sedan. They're a piece viewing from across the street. The female's on the ground.
1: Great, 10 X-ray 36, are you clear? Great, 10 X-ray 26.
2: You want me to go as well?
1: Yeah, from it.
2: 2610, sorry, I was switching frequency while running to my car.
1: Tracy, break 20, you can disregard.
0: Chesky copy. Male's in a black t-shirt, female red hoodie. No longer physical. There's now another female that approached in a maroon hoodie talking to the male. The female in the red hoodie is still on the ground.
2: Three, 3310, do you want me to divert from my appointment?
1: There's three of us going. You can go to the appointment.
2: I had a little bit of background. Go again.
1: You can disregard.
0: Cascade responding, there's another female Hispanic that has approached as well. They're all now verbal, other than the female laying on the ground.

0: Cascade responding. It's the Sierra Red Hoodie is now walking westbound on Lawrence. The male is following her.
1: Sorry, 29 Cascade and 23 are almost in the area. Keep giving us updates.
0: Received. They are both left in westbound on foot. CRP lost sight.

0: We got them in the alley. They're walking now north. They're in the alley between 4th and 6th.
1: Copied, alley between 4th and 6th, 1360.
0: X-ray 29 Cascade and 23 contacted them. We're at backside of the defensive driving school, 4th and Highland.
1: Copied, 4th and Highland, 137.
2: Two six is out.
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0: City Hall, detention of you.
1: Thank you.

0: 3729. I'll call it cold air, Pete.
1: Cascade 323 status, 1 minute.
0: Where is that for?
1: 323 spray Cascade entering 19, a motor vehicle accident.
0: Thank you.
1: George Hopper and Costco, two vehicles, non-injury, they are blocking on George Hopper in front of the Costco entrance.
0: Thank you.
1: 1321. Enter 11 Cascade, I copy. 3-6 Cascade,
0: drivers.
1: Go ahead.
0: Last will be George, Ocean, Mary, Edward, Zebra. First of Christopher, middle L, Lincoln for Lopez. Date of birth will be 12-15 of 2006.
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1: Go ahead.
2: Two last names. First, Santa Cruz, common spelling. Second, Ralden, Robert Ocean Lincoln, David Adam Nora. So, Diana, David Ida Adam, Edward Nora Adam. Date of birth, 4-1-3-0-7.
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0: Go ahead.
1: Christopher is clear and current Burlington.
0: Richard.
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Adam Boy Boy 5802. 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
2: 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Parties are separated. 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
0: 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He is a convicted felon, clear and current.
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0: David 6-7-2-5-3, Frank. We'll be pulling into the Hagen parking lot.

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0: Wonder Run, last of Syverson, Sam Idovic, Edward Robert Sam, Ocean Nora, first of Anthony, Common, Middle J, James, date of 0205, 1987.
1: Great, thanks.

Cascade Henry 22. I've added your plate in RP, although she's going to be suspended revoked third with medical corrective lenses out of Woolley. She is the RO though. Receive.

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1: Med 139, respond TAC 3 to an Alpha bleeding at 301 South Adventure Road. Med 139, Alpha level bleeding, TAC 3. 301 South Adventure Road is a bridge. Number 118, cross into East Division and East Broadway. A 93-year-old female swelling and bleeding from their toe.
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3: Charles Sam Victor 6671. We're in front of are you gonna make it south of Venture's Little Mountain Lane?

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1: Mid 119, engine 111, Delta unconscious, tech 3, 600 South 3rd Street. Mid 119, 111, Delta unconscious, tech 3, 600 South 3rd Street, Skagit County District Court lobby, cross of Gates and Myrtle. Gas getting clear, 1408.

Med 14 Alpha Bleeding, Tech 6, 111 5th Street. 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If you get clear, 1479.

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3: Good.
1: Going to be flashing with about four locals. 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

Medic 1819, ladder 125, respond TAC 30 Charlie Cardiac, 324 West College Way. 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Cascade cleared, 1414.

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1: Cascade. 19 in Route 1415. 10-9-2-2. Can you confirm and check on Zach's warrants?
2: Confirm, I'm on the phone with the jail now.
0: Three Cascade, can I get the case number?
2: Three case number 7588. Cascade Burlington 20.
0: Head.
2: I have multiple confirmed on it. Zachary Lee Nicholas Haley, 30-year-old white male, 6'1", 35, blonde over blue. The jail's declining.

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1: 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Can you repeat? 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
1: 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Cascade, there's about 5 to 6 Mary Lees and Chad. Cascade, Trey 37, read back on a Hyundai Santa Fe. It's current to Macon Nemdov in Hugalesh Valachi out of Kirkland.

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0: 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Sam, Adam, Edward, Nora, Zebra, first of Marco, middle 8, Adam, 1215-63.
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1: 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He is in CAD. I'm not getting a Washington driver's, but I'm running in California now.
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2: Med 14, en route to the Charlie chest pain at 6060 Sands Way. Med 14, en route to the Charlie chest pain, 6060 Sands Way, number 15, across of Kingsway, and Way Place. 42-year-old male. Cascade clear, 1441.
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2: X-ray 29 Cascade, we continue to 18th Street, or normal speed and heavy traffic.
0: Copy, continued normal speed, to 18th, heavy traffic at 1445.
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2: way. Repeat. We're at a stop with traffic. I've honked my horn, turned my siren. We'll see if he pulls over after this green light. X-ray 29 Cascade, we're finally pulling over. We're at 1730 East Division now.

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1: 55-8-55-29, respond tech 8 for Alpha, fall at 816 Parkland Street. 55-8-55-29, tech 8 for Alpha, fall at 816 Parkland Loop, cross of McGargle Road for a 74-year-old female who fell, cascade clear 1448.

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0: 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At 150 South 47th Street, Murphy's neighbor at this address was upset, believed she had been hacked, and since she was married, she had called 911 herself. 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
1: Received.

0: 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I'll be clear. Thank you.
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1: 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We're pulling into Just PG.

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0: The last of Lacombe, Lincoln, Adam, Charles, Ocean, Mary, Boy, Edward, first of Gregory, Common, Middle, W, Wayne, date of birth 1029-1982, and I have an OLN if you need it.

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0: 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I did not get a return.
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0: Straight Harbor Cascade, drivers. 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Laster Repen, Robert Edward Paul, Edward Noronoro, first of Lisa, common spelling, middle initial L as in Lincoln, date of birth 6/11/69.
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0: I see call 205, I'll take it. Return call.
1: I copied that you see call 205. Did you want me to assign you to it?
0: Affirm. Can you assign me to it? Sorry, I'm sure.
1: Copy.

0: Fed 16, respond on TAC 6 for an Alpha 6 person at Optimum 912 32nd Street. Med 16, respond tech 6 for Alpha 6 person at Optum 912 32nd Street, cross of Q Queen Avenue and Commercial Avenue, in 87-year-old female, needs to be transported for weakness, can't get clear, 1515.
1: Right.

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0: At the transit station 105 East Kincaid Street, there is a HPD male refusing to leave, Hispanic male 50s, brown pants, black coat, and a hat.
1: Repeat.
0: Okay, 19.

0: Copy 201 en route. Responding with Med 139 for a three vehicle motor vehicle accident, unknown injury.
1: Casket X-ray 37. No weapons seen, but it sounds like your male has cooking pots under his coat and he's headed south towards Kincaid.
2: Two in a row.
1: 1520.
0: Okay, two in a row. 1520.

0: Cascade,
1: responding to the transit station. They're not requesting a long-term trespass. It's not.
0: Just want to confirm. It looks like this Alpha Bleeding call 165 is reopened. Is that correct?
2: Received. You can clear it now. He's off the property.
1: Yeah, good advice. So, received.

0: from Cascade. Negative, it didn't reopen, but it did not clear completely when Med 139 cleared, so I will clear it.
1: Receive, thank you. Cascade 201.
0: 201.
2: All right, we got two vehicles blocking rear end damage. I'll be checking for injuries. This will be Avon Command.
0: Copy, two vehicles blocking with rear end damage. Should be checking for injuries. Have Avon committed. Station 21.
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0: To arrive, I'm gonna have you set up traffic control.
1: 211, okay.

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1: Truck. 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
0: Received. We'll see you when we get there.
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I'll be out at first steps on a follow up. 3266.

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0: 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I'm clear.
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At 139, Edge 111, respond TAC 328 Delta, difficulty breathing, 5355 Wellspring Road. Med 139, 111, 8 Delta level difficulty breathing, 5355 Wellspring Road, cross of Brookstone and Panorama, 10-year-old male, Cascade clear, 1603.

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2: Go ahead.
1: Vehicle plate, Charles Mary George, 1157 southeast of Fred Meyer.

21, 831 Battalion 8, a burn issue on TAC 8, near 6479 Country Road. 821, 831 Battalion 8, burn issue, TAC 8, south of 6479 Country Road. Excess burning, Cascade clear 1606.

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2: Control 834 en route in place of 831.
1: Actually, we have a report of burning south of this location, causing excess smoke. Also,
2: go with also.
1: The only permit we have in the area is off Bridgewater to the west, but they never called in today.
2: A 34, copy, thank you.
1: 1608.

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1: 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Has alerts for drug user, convicted felon, and robbery. Driver's is expired out of Blaine.
0: I receive. He's unoccupied. He's on the clear.

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0: 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Medic 1819. 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
1: Cascade Burlington 20.
2: Go ahead.
1: Jeremy T. Fladwick, a 45-year-old white male, born 3/22/81, 5'11", 165 pounds, with Brown over Hazel, has confirmed warrants of felony for controlled substance.
0: 834.
1: 2 for DV assault.
0: You can show me that. 2, 3, 4, 5, 5. I got 2 large burn piles. I will be out investigating. And confirming the address is on Wellspring, or is it, Christian, that's the wrong call. Is this on Country Road or a different one?
3: It will be on Hoofdahl.
0: Receive 6014.

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0: Cascade.
2: Good. Gonna be out at 3221 Lockstaff Loop, and I have a registration for the call.
0: Good.
2: Boy Paul Robert 7920. You can just add that.
0: Thank you.

Medic 55, 855, 29, respond tax 828, Bravo Fall, 925, Dunlop Street. Med 55, 855, 29, respond tech 828, Bravo Level Fall, at 925, Dunlop Street, Birdview Memory Care, room 206, Cross Street of Township. 70-year-old female with a possible fall. Cascade clear, 1617.

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0: 34.
1: Is the fire marshal's office notified?
0: They were given a page notification. There has not been an official request for response.
1: Copy that. If they could just respond to this location.
0: Receive confirming this time tonight or follow up tomorrow.
1: Sooner the better. I have the homeowner. Now they just need educating on permits.
2: 16:22.
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2: It doesn't look like there's
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2: Good.
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0: It's Catch Fire 3, Cascade. Confirming you'd like them to have the 661 number.
2: Via mail.
3: Yeah, that's affirmative.
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1: Go ahead.
5: 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I'm here by myself.
1: If you could just stand by at the station, that'd be great.

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1: Good.
0: Turning up Mary's out of your office in Mount Vernon for controlled substance, known possession, has been for a convicted felon. Drivers is not license eligible, so really.
1: Received.
0: 16
1: and I'm satisfied.

0: 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It's a secondhand report of fighting heard from inside the room.
1: Heard this.
0: Sounds like possibly going to be one male and one female.
1: Heard this. Three, seven will cover.

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0: Unless there's another MDA pending, I'd like to stay on the call and review some video. Is there anything else pending?
1: Negative, not MVA, just an incoming drug problem on 14th and Spur and an animal issue.
0: I copy. I'm going to be in Roger's SPD to review some video.
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0: 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I'll be pulling into Skagit Mini.

0: 219 KSK Wonder Run. Last of Sanchez, Sam, Adam, Nora, Charles, Henry, Edward, Zebra, first of Brescia, Boy, Robert, Ida, Charles, Ida, Adam, middle, L, Lena, date of birth 08-05-2006.
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0: I got.

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2: 320 Cascade, we'll have two detained.
3: Med 139-419, respond TAC 3 to a Charlie Sick unknown across from 12667 Highway 9. Med 129.
1: Copy 3 detained.
3: 419, respond TAC 3 to a Charlie Sick unknown across from Evelyn's Tavern at 12667 Highway 9. Cross streets are Mud Lake Road and Jackson Street.
2: Henry 9, Cascade. Yeah,
3: subject hanging out of a vehicle. Cascade clear, 1643.
1: Henry 22 Cascade, drivers.

0: Clark. West of Eckerd, Edward Charles King, Adam Robert David, first of Adam, common spelling middle L Lee, 126-85. Chesky Burlington 22 on Eckerd. Go ahead.
1: 1643.
0: Flashing with a controlled substance known use in public. And stand by for additional. Proceed. Also alert for sharps on person drug user 220 in RSO. Received. Does he have any trespass history here at Coach Corral? Check
2: it out. Cascade, I'll have two names when you're ready.
1: Ah. 29 route to the hospital at 1644.
2: Last medically, Nora, Adam, Victor, Edward, John, Adam, Sam, first and Nick, 10-20-96.
0: Number two.
3: 4-3-3, are you still heading this way? Negative, I got tied up on office detail. I can be in route.
4: If we can get a second, he's asking us for some meth and he's acting pretty erratic.
0: Expert 54 driver. Cascader 354, standby 1, break Henry 20, go ahead with your second drivers.
2: The Brink, first to David, 21771, and the first name's going to be 86, not 96.
0: Over here.
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1: Received also. Is cutting in and out with their service reception. 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They're not sure. They're viewing from across the street. Also, subject has not moved for an extended period of time.

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0: clear 6311. 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
2: Captain SA 29, go ahead.
1: 5 down in front of BD.
2: Received, and are you familiar with this RP, or correction, Lorinda Burkhart?
0: Safer.
3: 37 casket on 9.
0: Received, confirming subject is not under the influence of anything.
2: Received, just for info, she's going to have a NCIC threat to law enforcement to fight upon arrest.
3: Received.
0: 48, break, 129, I see you're cleared. 6048.
2: Henry 20.
4: I get a case for trespassing at this location.
2: Received in Burlington 20 on Naveja.
4: Go ahead.
2: Going to be flashing with a criminal trespass second, controlled substance, no possession, 1500 out of PD Mount Vernon, and clear for traffic on Brink.
4: Go ahead.
2: Brink's going to have alerts for drug user convicted felon robbery. Naveas is also going to have alerts for domestic violence, DOC violent offender convicted felon, and knife on person.
4: Received.
2: 6049.
3: 9-1 from 129, TAC 3, BD is stuck over there.
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0: Cascade Henry 22, trespass on Eckert. He's not been trespassed from Old Coach Corral.
1: He didn't have any of the Henry 20 Ram been trespassed.
0: We're checking them now.
2: X-ray 94 Cascade arrived also.
0: Go ahead.
2: It's got a name number, 483444.
0: Richard. I'm Henry 22 Cascade. Go ahead.
1: You started a vagrancy case here at Coach Corral and attached the three we ran.
0: I received Henry 22 just asked for trespassing. Which neighborhood do we want?
2: 601 to Cascade, 6201 responding to the Nevada District.
0: I've received, and both Spring and the Bay House have not been trespassed.
1: Received, thank you.

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0: 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I was out with Christopher Allen. 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
0: You have them buzz me in.
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0: If you start a call for us at the fire station for a walk-in, 71-year-old female, a near sinkhole episode, show ladder 1815 on scene with 8819 and 1803 is en route. No need to take.
1: 1701.

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